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0: I sent you that ETL for info. I know you're not in position. I gave the ATL to county.
2: Crash into an embankment around mile marker 92 on Highway 30. It's going to be a time delay of 8 minutes. A newer white Chevy four-door truck that says Provision on the side, unknown plate number, went eastbound, passed on to OSP.

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0: Last of Woodworth, William Ocean, Ocean David, William Ocean, Robert Tom Henry, first of Jacqueline, John Adam, Charles Queen, Union Edward, Lincoln Ida, Nora Edward, 72171, break.
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0: Union Tom, Robert Adam, first of Carrie, King Edward, Robert Ida, date of birth 62473. I do not need the returns.
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0: 807 from dispatch. 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
2: 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You're clear, picture of fusel. 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

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We got a blue van, Washington plate, going over the lines and speeding, CNS 5501, going eastbound on West Marine Drive.

0: Cisco 2011. Will you show me out at 219 Southwest 11? You see it. Disregard. I'll be out the residence.
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1: 1080 Avenue K. Copy. 1080 Avenue K, and she said for a female bound, but unknown amount of time, PD is out with her.

0: 500 units. Have a zone 2 welfare check impending. The caller wanted to remain anonymous.
1: Five

27A, respond to the area of Southwest 6th Street and Southwest Juniper Avenue for a patient who crashed on their bike and their bone is sticking out. Station 27, 27A, respond to the area of Southwest 6th Street and Southwest Juniper Avenue for a patient who crashed on their bike and their bone is sticking out. You're working Channel B SkyTac. Dispatch Clear 1835.

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1: 111.
0: I heard that medical come out. It's Juniper in 6 and not Juniper in 9.
1: He advised Juniper in 6.
0: Copy. I'll be around.
1: I copy. The location's pinging near 709 Southwest Juniper Avenue, though.
0: I got it.

0: Defense, Com Medic 6 responding.
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0: It's copy, you're up to 3.

0: 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I'm out, and it will be Southwest 6 Cores, Southwest Chambers.
1: I copy, thank you.

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0: Texas DL is 178-88523, first of Andre. If I can get a return on that plate, please.

Here on a 2025 Chevy Silverado, expires November of 26 to a Andre Leon. Yeah.

0: did you say the last name of that DL should have been?
1: Last is LaRue, first of Andre, I believe. Middle Leon.
2: Thank you.

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1: 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I lost consciousness.
0: At 1846.
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2: 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Is that their version of being valid?
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0: We're clear. Juvenile will be transported by medics here shortly. I'm en route to 5th and South Main to drop off the bicycle.
1: I copy.

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0: 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Adam Sam Charles, 8509.
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2: 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Myself and 109 will be out at 258 South Main Ave for a welfare check in regards to the DHS referral.
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1: 109. We got a parking plate at Southwest 14th Street and South Main Avenue. That's a bunch of cars parked next to the intersection there. PR says it makes it hard to see other cars coming through.

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Approach 815, I'll be out with a vehicle, no plate. They just hit a deer and pulled over. Run 8th in exchange.

Dispatch 815-1 by name, date of birth, out of Oregon. Last of Frost, Frank, Ocean, Sam, Sam. First of Trish, Tom, Robert, Ida, Sam, Henry, Middle of Lincoln, David 02-06-1990.

0: 14 west of Foss. It's clear, suspended. DWS misdemeanor, IID required.
1: I copy. Thank you, another 800 unit.
0: Utility, copy that.

0: 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Dispatch.
1: 111, are you calling me?
0: Yeah, we got a residential burglar alarm. Trigger was a general motion at 1127 5th Avenue, Hammond.
1: I got you. I'm coming from the roundabout.

0: dispatch, A15, can you, or correction, A14, can you give me an impound tow?
1: Affirm, do you have vehicle info?
0: It's going to be a four-door sedan, looks like a Hyundai Elantra.
1: Copy, thank you.
0: And dispatch A14, if you could advise them, we're going to be in the 7-hour block of Exchange Street. She's facing the wrong way.
1: Copy.
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2: 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They're just wrapping up the party and moving the car.

is badge 814. Can you send me a driver's license photo of this individual and just confirming that she's misdemeanor suspended?

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0: 12, that returns to a 2021 Hyundai Elantra, expires 11/27 to a Foss Tricia out of Brownsville with terminated insurance. It's clear.
1: Steve, send that to the call.

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0: House is secure. You can send me a case and I'll be on the scene doing a little bit of paperwork. Dispatch, honestly, ground service.
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0: Charlie.

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I have a panic alarm at CMH for a med-surg nurse alarm.

0: east entrance will be the fastest for me to go to.
1: They didn't tell us, they just said it was the med surge, nurse panic alarm.

0: 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I'll be out, and if you can advise the 500 unit that I will be going through the ER entrance.
1: I'm on the phone with her right now.

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1: What entrance?
0: The main entrance, but disregard, just received a false alarm.
1: Disregard.
0: Did you copy that it was a false alarm?
1: No, that's clear.

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1: 812.
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1: 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Are you code 4? 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
0: Code 4, I'm just going to call out the 10-0 real quick.
1: Copy. Dispatch, CFO, one from now.
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1: Last of Brownlee, first of Timothy. I believe he's going to be code 5.

0: K-12, affirm, code 5.
1: Copy. On the 16th and exchange, you could have a second unit head my way.
0: Alright, copy.

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1: I think you saw that unit, commies. Getting a little wiggly.
2: Hi, copy. 506 and 518 are en route. You want a code response?
1: Getting a bit squirrish.
2: I copy one in custody, 2055. Do you want a code response?
1: Two for now.
2: Code 2.

0: This outside with like, does he have a code response or is he code 4?
1: 506. He said code 2 for now.
0: So, okay.
2: 16th in exchange.
0: Thompson, take a pancake. Hi, Thompson, did you want me to dive over real quick?
2: Five 506 en route from 800. 518's en route, as well as 505.

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1: A-12.
0: Oh, me and to 550 with one.
1: I copy.
0: It's 314, I'll be about 550.

0: 500 units. I have a disturbance at 92516 G Road. It's going to be a Brenda Teague and a Greg Copeland. They're both in the bedroom. She thinks that he's not letting her leave, that he may also have a knife in his pocket, trying to get them to separate.
1: Tell me.

0: I affirm dispatch. They're separated now.
1: Copy. And just to confirm, she called on 911, and was it physical?
0: I'm still on the line with her. She doesn't feel safe to disconnect.
1: I copy. So she is reporting the physical?
0: I can repeat.
1: That it was a physical disturbance or just a verbal at this point?
0: Verbal so far.

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1: Sky J14. Can I get a case, and I forgot to write on the tower form, so if you can call Classic Town, just notify them of the case number.
2: 1241.
0: The Megler Bridge, there's a pickup truck stopped on the southbound side, about a mile from the Washington side. It describes a dark-colored pickup with hazards on, female seen walking southbound away from the vehicle with a gas can.
2: In route from base at Megler.
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0: 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Same spot on the bridge. 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

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We got a call. 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
1: 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Would you like us to remain in post to this?
0: Post 2.

0: 14 from dispatch. The 911 call, PR states that guests below him confronted him because his kids were running around in the hotel at Motel 6. He's just requesting a phone call to report the incident. Caller left the hotel. He's on his way home to Long Beach, Washington.
1: Copy.

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0: J14. I'll be out with a vehicle at the column. Oregon plate when ready. Seven two seven Paul John Victor.
1: Returns clear on a 2010 Toyota RAV, expires 10 of 27 to Austin Smith for Cyprian out of Seaside with current trims.

0: 8-15, Oregon DL.
1: 8-14, go ahead. You're pretty irritable. Can you repeat?
0: Charles 799009.
1: Copy, thank you. Loss of Smith's clear, valid.

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1: Go ahead.
0: Complaint at the Capricorn, and caller states that there is karaoke going on after hours and he wants an officer to go check it out.

0: Dispatch, 814, she called the police. That's probably the lady I'm out with in the RV. She's refusing ID. Go ahead and give me another unit.
1: I copy, yeah, it's going to be her. 812, do you want to head that way?
2: 812, I copy. Do you want a code response?
0: Negative, she's just in the RV right now. And dispatch, you just hang up on her. I'm out with her.
1: I copy, yeah.

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1: Go ahead.
0: She wants to stay on the line until 8-12 gets there. Just letting you know.
1: I mean, she called 911, correct?
0: Affirm. She told me she doesn't want to open up her door to give you her ID due to being alone in the trailer at night.
1: I copy.
2: Need 12, I copy. Dispatch, you can clear out the Capricorn call. Sounds like they're finished with karaoke.

0: 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She's requesting you go on the other side of the motorhome.
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0: 14. It's going to be out of Florida for failure to appear on trespassing.
1: Hi, copy.
0: I also have a possible disturbance when you're ready to copy. The bartender at Workers Tavern states that a woman came in and she thinks she was attacked. She came in with cuts and bruises, her skirt and her shirt was all torn up, and she was crying. She's 5'2", black and blonde hair with makeup smeared on her face. The bartender told her to go to the

0: 8-12 from dispatch.
1: Go ahead.
0: Negative contact from 8-14.
1: Copy. I'm in room. Code 2 for now.
0: I copy. I've tried to work cell as well.

0: What call are you calling to?
1: He was headed your way. I was trying to get you on the radio. Negative contact.
0: I got that. I was talking. I'm code 4. Can you send me clear?
1: Copy.
0: 812 copies.
1: Thanks, 812.
0: And dispatch, 812.
1: 812.
0: I made contact with the complainant at the workers. I'll be en route to the Doughboy. I was lost on location as a female.
1: Copy.
0: J4, can I actually keep you on this call? There's other vehicles that are camping.
1: I copy.

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1: 14.
0: Be clear, the other vehicle was also warned and informed of the camping ordinance.

0: 12, your status?
1: Code 4. I checked the Triangle Tavern and the Doughboy. So far, ETL.
2: J4, TM out.

Dispatch, H1. I checked the majority of West Marine to 5th Street, UTL, Eagle County case, and I'll be clear.

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1: 812.
0: You can keep me on the call. I will be leading the complaint to the police department, and we're going to deal with things from there. 814 is going to remain on scene.

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1: One oh three.
0: 056, Paul King Charles

That returns to a 2010 Toyota Corolla, expires 2027, to a last of Anderson, first of Isaac, DOB 1994, out of Portland, with current insurance.

0: 520 was out for me.
1: Just so you're aware, I received a 911 in the area of 35327 Highway 101 business. The caller thinks he may have heard a car wreck happen. He heard tires screeching near Big River. He didn't see anything, and I only got one call about it. Do you want me to send fire medics? I copy confirming you do want fire medics.
0: Negative, let me see if I can load it, get anything, or if they left the area.
1: Copy. He also states he thinks it may have gone into the bushes. It'll be a last of miles for Sir Jonathan reporting.

0: dispatch. 520, I'll be out. Not sure where the vehicle's at, but there's people out with flashlights and wireless.
1: Copy.

0: dispatch 520. You can dispatch paramedics. It's going to be south of wireless. He's in the ditch.
1: Other injuries?
0: Stand by. Dispatch 520. You can cancel. There was another vehicle in the area when I arrived that probably picked them up.
1: I copy, confirming cancel paramedics.
0: Burn, plate's going to be yellow, George Yellow 465.
1: Yellow, George Yellow, what was the last three?
0: 465.

0: dispatch, 518.
1: 18.
0: Cesaro.
1: Officer Rommel, first of Kristen out of Astoria. What's current trench?
0: Copy. 518, 524. I don't know which direction you're coming from, but as I got here, the caller was outside, said a friend was pulled over at wireless. They just went around the loop. I guess he called his friend to come pick him up. It was a red, maybe a RAV4. I copy. I'll be coming from Warrenton side.

0: dispatch, 518, DMV.
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1: That returns clear on a 2013 BMW X1, expires 11 of 2027 to us of Dunn, first of Kevin, out of Astoria's current turns.
0: I copy. 18520, caller said they thought it might be a BMW, I just couldn't tell, like a Toyota vehicle. I got it. It's orange in color. Does that sound like it could be our vehicle?
2: Couldn't tell. I just got a glimpse of it as I was pulling up. It pulled away from the intersection, and they later told me that they were but the driver had called that person.
0: Copy.

That's 518. Can you add that Oregon plate I ran just a second ago? I'll be out with that at the RO's address.

518, 520. Go ahead. Might be a head injury. The windshield is busted. Copy. Vehicle looks like it's occupied by two.

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0: 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I'll be en route to 18th location. I'll come back and deal with the vehicle later. 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
0: Standby. Potential driver went back into the residence.

dispatch, 520, can I get my case number? Affirming 1293.

I'm good, Fox 520. I have the subject's information. He was released to his mother. And if you could dispatch a tow, I will meet them there.

0: calling from dispatch. Is that going to be an impound tow?
1: Negative, just a hazard.

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0: 2521 from dispatch. Just so you're aware, it was a like rapid SOS location, so they weren't confirm if it was 330 Madison Avenue. She also gave an additional address of 316 Lexington.
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1: Attic 7.
0: Somebody just called to let us know that in their system, this address, or the subscriber for this medical alarm, the address is actually 316 Lexington, so she's still not sure, but S25 has got critical to both.
1: It's in about roughly the same area.

I copy, and it looks like it may be the address of 316 Lexington. I believe we have the subject in-house, and this is the address attached to her name file.

0: Medic 7 is in the aerial fire.
1: 103 dispatch. Got a call from manager at Costco. There's an RV parked in the parking lot between the receiving docks and TJ Maxx. Been there since yesterday. They would like it to move along.
2: Copy.
3: Were you able to make contact with 316?
2: We're making contact right now. It seems like it might be a false alarm.
3: I copy. But, was it that was the place?
2: It's confirmed false alarm. We're helping her reset now.
3: I copy.

0: find it. That's one of the reasons. What was the provided plate on it?
1: Plate was HD17170.
2: That's 2521.
3: 2521.
2: The address was 316 Lexington. It will be clear returning for the
3: At 409.

3 returns to a 1985 motorhome. It expires 8/2026 to a last of D. Mocker, first of Mary, DOB 1962, out of Eugene. Expired insurance 9/2025, and it's clear. Copy.

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0: Negative contact, unknown, is occupied. It's associated with the theft suspect from yesterday, so she is in there. She isn't going to want to talk to me. I'll contact her, be an advice. Clear me.
1: Copy.

812 from dispatch. 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He was unsure what they took. RP left. He's not in the area anymore. He's requesting a phone call. He's Spanish speaking only, just so you're aware.

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0: I copy. 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
0: You show me at a Westport, correction, John Daybot ramp.
1: Irma, are you going to need status check?
0: Yes, every 5.

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1: 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That's 01294.
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112, it comes back clear to an 08 Dakota. Shows silver in color. Registered to a last of Nielsen, first of Wyatt. Stand by.

It doesn't show an expiration. It just says permanent registration, and then it says true next to it.

0: That's Rob from 12. I'm going to be out with Juan. It's probably that Haro.
1: I copy at 727.

0: I'll see if he's in the in-house. 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Just a sec.
1: Hi, copy. 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

0: 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I have a last 7 years in for Wyatt. 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
1: 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She had a fall last week. 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

0: 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I got a call from a Brendan who lives at 1556 Coxcomb Drive. Across the street, I guess there's the mailbox to the column, and it's been knocked down and in the middle of the road.
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0: 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Go ahead. This is just a lift assist. We can probably handle it without you. Copy, thank you. 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
0: Do you still need medics to respond or can they cancel?
1: I, 2252 from 2203.
2: 2203, 2251. We can go ahead and cancel
0: that. I copy, thank you.
3: 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You can cancel by fire. It was standing up.
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1: Delta 41. Southbound on 101 from 10 on a lifted black Chevrolet towing a white trailer. The trailer plate of 28566 Adams Lincoln. Speeding 70 miles per hour and cutoff RP was passing in the right lane.
0: I'm in your house.

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1: I copy. And can you put me on the stop and not A12?

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0: CMH called. Arlene Barkemeyer is in there wanting to report an assault.

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1: Standby, just one. I'm on a 911.

0: 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It's for a female having possible chest pains. 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Your working frequency is purple, dispatch clear at 10:05.
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2: OG, Washington Blades. Charles Robert, Robert, 3365.
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3: 277-0812, Latham Morris.
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0: First, if Seth is clear, valid, he has a firearm prohibition court order, and he's also a corrections offender, felony probation for assault 4 with conditions.
1: I got you. What are the conditions?
0: No alcohol, no drugs, no drug paraphernalia, no hanging around with drug users, no entry where alcohol is sold or kept, no intoxicants, no use or possession of controlled substances, and then he's trespassed from Napa Market and Carrie Humphreys.

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0: 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I'll be at the roundabout.

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0: 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Got a call from the owner of Vintage Hardware, 1343 Commercial Street. There's a male subject inside. She would like an officer to ask him to leave. She feels a little uneasy. He's also got a piece of jewelry on that he hasn't paid for yet.
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0: 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The call went away, but I can enter the stop data, and I'll be clear.
1: North in Owako. This will be apartment 209 for a 32-year-old male who states his doctor possibly gave him too much Truvado, and he would like transport to the hospital to start a case against the doctor.
2: I just want to have, he's in our episode one.

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1: 756.

25, respond to 263 West Exchange Street, Virtue at the Point, in the nurse's station for a patient having chest pains. Station 25, respond to 263 West Exchange Street, Virtue at the Point, in the nurse's station for a patient having chest pains. You're working channel of SkyTac, dispatch, clear at 1157.

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0: 727A, respond to Camp Brailia, 33168 Patriot Way, building 7223 for a patient who collapsed, possibly having a seizure, but is breathing. Station 2727A, respond to Camp Brailia, 33168 Patriot Way, building 7223 for a female patient who collapsed, possibly having a seizure, but is breathing. You're working channel SkyTac, dispatch clear at 1224.
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0: Confirm dispatch. There's a female outside of the sheriff's office requesting in-person contact with the deputy.
1: I got it.
2: I'm just going to be at Fred Meyer. I can handle that.
1: Either way.
0: That's copy.

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0: 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When you're done, there's a call.
1: I copy, it's the one at CMH.
0: Yeah, I gotta fill some stuff in, but yep.

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1: Medic 2, I copy all. So you responding code 3 to Camp Aurelia, 33168 Patriot Way. This will be building 23 in Warrenton. For a 16-year-old female who possibly had a seizure, she collapsed, was not awake, is now awake and breathing.

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0: 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It's a white Mercedes, driving pretty bad, so I'm going to turn around and go look for that.
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506. That comes back clear to a 2017 Subaru, 2 of 28, the last of Mendes, first of Jesse and Jacob. DOB's an 84 and 73. Cornelius, Turn Insurance.

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And 111 from dispatch. There's a parking complaint on South Main and Southwest 4th. The car thinks it's a hazard. She can't see either lane of traffic pulling out onto Main.

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0: 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We're parked on Grand near Biff.
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5: I'll be up to parking lot of the triangle. One probably has a coach on.
1: I copy your one out with one at the triangle. What was the rest?
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1: I can't copy your radio. What's the name?
0: Roger Jones, Chris Corey. She's running for me. We're going towards Motel 6.
1: Copy. 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
1: I copy you have one detained. 816, did you copy as one detained?
0: I got it.
2: Anybody else? We're on this other thing.
0: Not right now. I think she was somebody out in the

0: dispatch 809, Oregon Boys dispatch.
1: Go ahead.
0: Victor Charles, 632, male driver. I believe there's a no contact order with him.

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0: 1 by ODL.
1: Go ahead.
0: 2561999. Austin Jones.
1: Affirm, I'm Chief Coast 5, I'm confirming it. And the place that you gave, I don't know, I played it back. Zebra Victor Charles 632 is UTL.
0: I copy, I'll have to look through our database. I think we have it somewhere.

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0: 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Is it a 03 Toyota pickup, that plate?
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2: A 6 minute delay is westbound on 26 from 21. A silver Tacoma with a bed cover, swerving all over. RP was still behind it at the time of call.
1: 19 copy. I'll give you the RP at 12-4.

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0: 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Everything's legally parked.
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1: 519,
0: for me, a call on Highway 26. There's a westbound Toyota Tacoma with Washington plates swerving all over the road. Been advised by OSP. I'll be keeping an eye out for it from 17.
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0: 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Southeast 13.

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1: 519, I just passed it near milepost 5. I'm going to try to turn around and follow it.
0: East Harbor and 101, Oregon 300, Frank Mary Edwards.

0: 506, go ahead.
1: I'm clear, and I see that pending call for me, and put me on it. Dispatch 816.
0: 16, go ahead.
1: I'll be clear. I don't need the case. I can just follow up with the other case. And dispatch 111, one by ODL.
0: 111, go ahead.
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Fort Cruz Ward 1078 East Harbor Street. For a report of a subject that walked into Fort Cruz, requesting an ambulance, but would refuse to tell them what was wrong.

0: 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Oregon plate 239, Paul X-ray Sam, I'll be up in Hotel 6.
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1: 816, left of Frank is clear and valid. 537, go ahead.
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0: 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I took the case. I'll be clear.

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I go try to find him some gas in a gas can. 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

0: at West Marine Drive for a patient who wrecked on their scooter. They were unconscious but have now regained consciousness. 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Were unconscious but now have regained consciousness. 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

0: Chris Riley, you canceled from the call over here on West Marine. We got to take a load of them. Dispatch from 2521.
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0: 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We're clear and returning.
1: 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I'm returning at 1540.
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800 units. I have a disturbance at 1245 West Marine Drive, apartment number 3. It was a hang-up call on callback. Arlene answered the phone. Now there's yelling and screaming in the background.

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That comes back clear to an 04 Volkswagen, expires 12/27, west of Grover, First of Bryan, DOB 69, First Avenue, Hammond, with current insurance.

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0: 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First of Justin is clear, eligible out of Texas, no Oregon deal, and he also has a valid CHL.
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1: 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First of Dominique, David Ocean, Mary, Ida, Nora, Ida, Charles. 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